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0: more likely to come to the attention of the police. 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Indigenous people who are charged are more likely to go to court. Indigenous people who appear in court are more likely to go to jail. Indigenous youth now comprise over 50% of juvenile detention. These statistics speak for themselves. The cold hard fact remains an indictment on all of us.
1: Beautiful river. 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

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DJ Rimbo. 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Right down the hill. 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And we changed La Wallaby. 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

0: Bharat, the rich families, people, Vijayadevgon, all of them. 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Strong one, proud one. Proud one, people. 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
1: Cool, Ronnie Kerr.
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1: Keyboard player.
2: Kalim, Vikas. 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
1: And my dad.
2: Player.
1: Jonathan, Chula.
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1: Dari Mapian.
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1: And yeah, my sir.
2: Chuli, happy birthday. Special Vikas, Guma, Guantanga.
5: 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And all the boys from Cross River.
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Nelly then ate to the Nagonga in ya. Molly need to go on. No one to health. Mind Maxterna. A diagon balanke by a minute in more. Take the boy in Comaladart murder of Boroi or no cal. Can only make a warroyon? Or only the young dawe warroyorna? No killing along on the wall now. Tokar Kangora, Mind Maxina, what all Malang the Tokaria? Quitting the smoking? Exercise key? Other exercise may be to weightlifting. 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

0: The time is 1 o'clock.
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0: 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Ta Prik Muka.
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1: 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I use painting to tell stories but also as warnings about drink driving. Drink driving has killed too many people in my community, including my family. It's no good. It's not right to blame each other. 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

G'day, I'm Troy Casadaly. 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

0: My name is Gautile. 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
1: One year, you're a kiwang and a wirirakai. 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

0: na mere bookmark friends ka family to na ngarain dengun black ka yul ngare ngor ni naga ka to naga truja ka yul a special day ka dol two special guest deng bala na prungal dol rare ngor to ato 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balanya. Today we have our two special guests at Yulung Radio at the moment. We are joined by Kennedy Charrington and Richie Penicini from Parramatta Eels NRL Footy Football Club. Thank you for joining us today.
1: Hello, guys. Thanks for having us. Oh, what an intro.
0: Thank you. So how are you enjoying Northern Boys so far?
2: It's beautiful. It was a 1.5 hour plane trip out here. When we got here, it was definitely different to Darwin, obviously. A lot less grass out here, a lot of red land out here. So it's been good. Beautiful experience. Mm.
1: Yeah, we've been welcomed with open arms. The community in Yirrkala, we were there yesterday, and it was just amazing to be on country. It's definitely a different feel to Darwin, but even Sydney, where we're from. It's been a humbling experience, but fresh air, it's just different. I love it.
0: Deadly. Dewe, nali in mula rally ne jal mire ngal marichina rally Arnhem Land ilja. What brings you guys to Arnhem Land?
1: Yeah, so we're obviously a part of Parramatta Eels Rugby League Club and very proud of what we do in the community, especially in Western Sydney. It goes to all areas of Australia, wherever we go. We love to enlighten the community and leave a stamp and come back. So in Arnhem Land, when we found out we were coming here, it was just we want to spread the light and love in what we do at Para, and that's just getting around the community. We had some gear that we handed out yesterday, just brought a lot of smiles to some kids' faces, and that's just essentially what we are as a club. We're more than players, we're even better humans, and I'd love to come back here again. We visit once a year. It's kind of the annual thing. We bring a game to Darwin with the men's side. Hopefully in the next few years we can bring a women's team as well, so just to see the impact we have on the immediate community has been beautiful to see. And hopefully this relationship continues for more years to come.
0: Deadly. Because we don't get much superstars coming in and out, it's a remote, side of the country. And it's really good to have you guys here, eh?
2: Thank you.
0: Now, normally, most enjoying Dipung or visiting the Malay communities, Namala. What do you enjoy mostly visiting your local communities?
2: Well, for me, it's just seeing the people around. You will get the most genuine people here. Everyone's here. No matter what, they always have a smile on their face, and that brings us joy. And as a club, I know we strive to get out into the community. So seeing everyone out here, smiles, big faces, it's always happy. You know what I mean?
0: Kennedy, Billy Captain of the Eels, go. Newe, ne ni nakun representing ni New South Wales, Australia, indol. Na ni ka thinking there ko po difference game. Playing football, dual rugby, they are named top end. So, Kennedy, this one's for you. You're the captain for the Eels. You have represented New South Wales and Australia. What is different about playing footy in the top end?
1: Definitely, from club to representative footy, it's you kind of in a space where you're surrounded by people that share the same goals, same values, that are high achieving. And I think that's really important because you can kind of do your own role. You kind of can worry about yourself and what you offer for the team. And you know that you have that trust in your other teammates to get the job done as well. So it's just, you work so hard to get to those type of teams, and it's something that you have to keep pushing for because, you play a few bad games or you aren't having the best season and your opportunity is taken like that. So just that diligence to keep working hard, that dedication to your training, your sport, but then those lessons can also be interpreted outside of footy. It's those things you're striving for, exactly. Looking after my family. It's bigger than footy. Those are the things you learn and you take and bring those lessons into footy. Into life. So just things that that make you as a person kind of tie into footy.
0: Really, look at that. That's too good. Then I know Richie. Then we got 3 year birthday. I'm going to message. Yeah, Hills fan going. So Richie, it's your birthday today. Happy birthday.
2: Thank you, thank you. Big 19.
0: Yeah.
2: Feel wiser.
0: So, what message do you have for the Eels fan that are listening right now?
2: To all our Eels fans, just we thank them very much. Obviously, we're very proud of all our Eels fans. I think we have probably one of the strongest base fans in the NRL. You know, we love them. Yep. We come out, we try to make them happy every week. Obviously, things don't turn out the same way, but we always know that. Our fans are always going to turn up for us. We're very grateful. And, we love our community. We love our Parramatta fans. We love that we have fans everywhere. You know, it's not just in Parramatta.
0: Yep.
2: We come up here. We have fans here. We go down to Canberra. We have fans there. It's a wide community, and we're very grateful for them. And,
1: very
2: so much love.
0: Like what you guys are doing, coming up once a year, it's pretty deadly, and looks like you earned yourself another fan.
1: Yeah, we've got some gear in the cupboard. Yeah. You up, eh?
0: Thank you both for coming and joining us. Hope you enjoy your visit.
1: Thank you. Thank you very much. Should we sing Richie happy birthday?
2: No.

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1: Hip hip. 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
1: Hip hip.
0: Hey.
1: Hip hip. Hey.
2: Thank you. Applaud the can. Thank you.
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0: 4 PM yul ngoma chingala palmeria chama ngotawa yuna kajamar kule tawa yura okerengor.
1: Northern Territory has different Aboriginal communities and we all have different cultures. Alcohol was never part of any of our culture. It never was and it never will be. When there's an accident and people die, it affects the whole community forever and ever and ever.
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1: My wife, my wife, my wife, my wife, my wife, my wife, my wife, my wife, my wife, my wife, my wife, my wife, my wife, my wife, my wife, my wife, my wife, my wife, my wife, my wife, my wife, my wife, 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
2: Yo, Mukul, we're following up now from that really short ngapapoy dawo that ngaraga ngarakomitiko Joy Joy that we were doing a little while back. So this asbestos, it's something that we used to use in a lot of different things. We used to use this asbestos, I'll give the reasons first, because it was cheap, it was strong, it was fireproof or fire resistant, it didn't burn, and it was long lasting. So mak dore ninen ngoi.
1: Utinyam rena nakon tole ngai tokan asbestos nguran yan bangun nganyen dun nale boya kom not even nganyen do dungur yun ngai tu yakan bijan ganno ire. Breaking down, not even gappu, kato.
2: No, not even with gappu. Over time, it would become worn over a really long period of time. But for the most part, it's just really strong and it lasts forever. One of the interesting parts of that story is that story of where this asbestos comes from. Shall we share that now? So, asbestos, Balanda Gadaman Mala, so Balanda scientists, they call it a mineral fibre. That word fibre is a bit like raki, long, thin, like the fibre in our clothing. And mineral, that word is pretty close to gunda. So gunda is made from minerals. And so this is a special type of gunda boy raki, mineral fibre, that is found in some rocks.
1: Nakun ngay dali di kunda ang orjina o angon na kundo utun. Dwali di ngay ka kunda ay ngay tam nakun raki-raki mire.
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2: Yeah, it might be something else, but that's what the asbestos-containing rock will look like. Yo.
1: Nakun raki-raki mire ngay tuka.
2: Yo.
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2: Yo.
1: Yo.
2: And so if we get some of that fibre from that rock, and if we look at it under a microscope, we can see lots of tiny, tiny little hairs as well. We can see the big ones with our eyes. There's also lots of tiny ones that we can't see with our eyes, only with a microscope. Yeah. So they used to mine it in a place in Western Australia, in a town and a mine called Wittenoom. So the big area for that region is the Pilbara.
1: Yo, Pilbara.
2: Where we have lots and lots and lots of mines digging up lots of different type of gunda, and that was one of them.
1: Pilbara ngon jawal kanguni di ngay wanga kamay ning gunyan kanguni li diwal ngon kan yo unay ni ka wanga jawal kanguni balanya malaya yo asbestos yo pinyanay ka na yak kamay.
2: When they were mining for that asbestos, they would dig it up out of the ground, dig up that gunda, and then they would separate off the asbestos. So one way they could do that was by scraping it off, but the way that they do that now is they will crush the rock, and then because those asbestos fibres are really light and fluffy, they'll use like a giant vacuum cleaner to suck off those asbestos fibres.
1: So nga talya wala kan rin, yun kaya nga yun bala na kunwal ngulik na win yan. 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
2: Yo. 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
1: Flakes, malang ni.
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2: 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The unmodified fibres for asbestos, and it looks a lot like sheep's wool when sheep's wool first comes off. They throw it around like it's big piles of wool.
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1: yo
2: so the main way that we used to use that asbestos is mixing it in with other things, like mixing it in with paint to make that paint stronger and fireproof, mixing it in with concrete to make that stronger, or mixing it in with glue so that it was fireproof and would last a long time.
1: Yep, again, ngatil walkan bicharading ni baki asbestos mana parwalkan wanga ngul mala manguchilil mala. 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
2: yo exactly.
1: Make it strong.
2: Make it stronger, make it fire resistant. But the other way that they used to use it, and I don't know if they used it like this in Arnhem Land, but they used to use it in its, what they call, its raw state or in its unmodified form. So still as that long, thin, rucky, like that wool.
1: Pichendro ya ko yam mitto na oy o jodol yo na oy yan ngoni bile yan ngoni du yo walali na ngoni wutun kunda ngor dort mam na kun rakki rakki mirna ka rakki ngoni bile yan rakki rakki mirna yan baki
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1: yeah. Tuyo ni nwalali ka baki, yakan nwalali ka nguni barkwaj kumany malamang uching asbestos cha.
2: Yo, should we end this program there, Mukul? Have a break, listen to some music, and then we can come back and buludawo ngama.
1: Manymak.
2: Ma. This is the Galloway Core Asbestos Education Program. This program has been funded by the Northern Territory Government Department of the Chief Minister.

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2: Yo, that's a really good question, Mokul. So, the short story is that asbestos causes lung disease, but we might go into a bit more detail for that story. So, for our breathing, for our lungs, we've got from our mouth that big airway, that big watapoiraki goes down and splits into two, into our two lungs on the left and the right side of our body. And then from there, they keep dividing and spreading and getting smaller, and those pipes get smaller and smaller.
1: Rakki malam jingai nyumuruk ko yirna. Ngunili di jina alimurung alburgoit ngur.
2: Yo. And so at the end of all of those tiny, tiny little airways is like a little room. Looks like a little balloon. It's small, it's round, and it's a little room where the air goes into.
1: Aranga aranga mirinda nakkur ngay ngune. Jina at mala nakkur nan ngay nyumukurin mala. Breathing
2: And so when we breathe in, all that air goes through all those pipes, through our throat, down into our lungs, deep down into our lungs, through those really small airways, and then down to those little rooms at the end of each of those airways.
1: Kalau dua lagi jadi nak kau ni mungkin ngai lingon ngai taman ni, anda pertengah ni unca. 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
2: Yo, and so that's exactly what happens. So the reason why this asbestos causes sickness in our lungs is because the asbestos fibres, each of them that are really small, hard for us to see with our eyes, they're also really light, so they can float in the air, get picked up by the breeze, by the wind, and when we breathe in, if that air that we're breathing in, if that air contains asbestos fibres, then those fibres, those rakimala, will go down into our lungs.
1: Yeah. Ini kumala ngayon na kung ngunin mo ni tiri nyumurko. 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
2: Yo, you know those nose, those hairs that we, everyone has in our nose? So they help to stop those little things like those asbestos fibres from getting into our lungs.
1: Tauru malah dal ngurung limurung kaljina wa. 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
2: Yeah. So if those asbestos fibers, if they get down into our lungs, because that asbestos is so strong and it lasts such a long time, our body tries to get rid of those asbestos fibres, but baingo, it just can't.
1: Gulkur limurung galingun ni rumbali yun na kun bumma ingana nganyangun ni di asbestos na riri niya kun rumbali yun limurung gal tukana ngay try bumma kagulkur ngay lingun ni wangangurut yun na.
2: So if we end up with asbestos fibres in our lungs, what happens is that stays there for a long time, our body's trying to get rid of that asbestos fibre, but it can't, and over a really long period of time, like 30 or 40 years, slowly we get scarring of that lung. So that scarring is a bit like when we cut our skin, and that when it heals, it forms bar or scar. That happens on the inside of our lungs with this asbestos too.
1: Yeah, I'm not going to talk about asbestos.
2: Yeah. So for a lot of people who worked with a lot of asbestos over the years, they ended up breathing in lots of different bits of asbestos fibres, and so their lungs had lots of asbestos fibres in them, and so they had scarring for all of their lungs. And so those people, they end up being mir, short of breath, short of wind, and it's really hard for them to breathe.
1: So
2: that scarring of the lungs is one type of sickness that asbestos causes for people. The other type of sickness is cancer. Kanjar rumuriri.
1: Yau.
2: So 30 or 40 years it takes for that sickness.
1: Yangunan.
2: And in that time, there are no signs that you are sick.
1: No, toka kam nina yulungo ga yakadaka nga namire. Win, eh?
2: Yo, win, mirtir.
1: After nga nam na 30 or 40 years time, balatong ay daka nga namira.
2: Yo, mokul.
1: Yito alimurong dawin.
2: So the other part of this story, which probably is really important for lots of Yolngu, is that asbestos is really bad, and separately, smoking gnarly is really bad for our lungs, but asbestos and smoking together is...
1: Yakan manmak. Mritri na ngay na faithful na. Mritri na ngay to ririk to ni Yolngu ngurangi, din bing ngay to marmay na kanguni bak to ngari yo. Ngarali, ngurungi de asbestos to, ngapa manapan do.
2: Yeah.
1: Ay dungo ni bulun nan ngo marakarit riri.
2: Yeah.
1: Yeah, ko na eh.
2: Yeah. Ma, I think that's about all we need to say for this riri boy dao, the sickness story, mokul. Let's have a break and listen to some manikai.
1: Tonya tunu mga tal manikai ngama.
3: This program has been funded by the Northern Territory Government Department of the Chief Minister.

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1: Yolngu Radio. Yolngu, Yolngu. Sanyali Nyutu, Akadau, Yakuen, America, Asbestos, Pui. Aringa Dal Silvia Wanga, Kadonja Rimurja, Studio Murja Dal Wuneli, Linyukanina, Kamarang, Dr. Jamie. You, Kamarang, Donja, to Ni Rumi, Yakuen, the Purangi Strip, Pui, Nanango, Asbestos, Kurumgo. 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
2: Yo, Mokul. So, asbestos is something that Ballander first started finding and finding out how to use in the 1890s. So, this was just when those first Ballander were coming into Arnhem Land. At that time, Ballinamidi people in Canada were finding this asbestos and starting to dig it up and starting to use it. Then around in the 1920s, so about the time when those missions started at Yurui, at Irkala, and at Galawinko. So about that time, there started being the first of those miners that started getting sick from that asbestos.
1: So the other thing is, when I put on the commission, Kangai pinjali di agapu berapa asbestos jangan dili di walal malak marami.
2: Yo.
1: Yep, pijan. Now you walu before or after Captain Cook?
2: After Captain Cook.
1: Yep, pijan. Yang dili merkato lemuru trayangan ya darangan. Yep, pijan. Nalcara wanangur nakun kapu berapa ngur kana tangai napurung ya tangal napurung ala parmerin kangun dili nakun micin yutamiri.
2: Yo. And so, from the 1920s, they were using this asbestos in lots of different ways. We had that mine in Wittenoom in Western Australia. Then by the 1960s, so around about the time of that first referendum in 1967, when Yolngu all around Australia were first accepted as citizens, as people in Australia. So about that time, there started being lots of people that were getting sick from this asbestos. A lot of those people were those working in the mines, but there were also some people that were working with that material, cutting it up.
1: History kabala rongi barakolil ngunagali ngurukab mariki nguni di dao rom asbestos puga partly murin ngayetam di Australia. Ka just after World War One ga 2 million that ngundi dingtongai ga michinir tamiri nalimuria to bichan lakaram ka baktur je kan ngundi balanya mirija ngurungi din asbestos tin ri maranda menan kan 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material kurna kali kro.
2: Yeah, they would have been cuz they used it a lot for building all of those earlier houses on those missions. And so then from the 1960s, those companies and the government, they knew that this asbestos was making people sick. But that company, the company was called James Hardy, different from that flying company. They kept that story secret. They just kept digging up that asbestos and selling that asbestos for people to use because they were addicted to that money. They wanted that money. They weren't worried about that sickness story.
1: James Hardy, yakaun da Hardy Aviation nilmurung ya blind mirja. 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Kamarang.
2: Yeah. So they were really bad with the way that they behaved with that. And so then in 1993, there was a really big court case. Lots of people took this company to court and said, you guys knew this story, yet you kept making it. And that company got into really big trouble. They had to pay lots of money to every single person and family that had gotten sick from that asbestos.
1: Asbestos in room do giri mala material mala kajaman in walkan bichara bilit duri kurungatil nan producing jaman jaman dangang na dangang na dangang na kangay dong ni wakaj bili jawala inga kut 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
2: yo. And so then in 2003, so this was while John Howard was prime minister, around that time, the federal government in Canberra, Ngarangur, they made a new law to ban anyone in Australia from using asbestos products from now on.
1: Kajun Howard mire na walu yanguni. Ay kanamurong Prime Minister Jun Howard balanya mire ninan ka balanya mire na nguni iya ija walal kulmarangal ya asbestos jarum yang katukabulo asbestos mire giri malajama.
2: Yo, so that ROM was really strong. So it said we couldn't use new asbestos, but the law for places that already had asbestos, the law for that is if that asbestos material is still intact, it's in good condition, it's got no holes, it's not broken, and it's covered up by paint or something else, then that can stay there. Anything that is broken needs to be removed, and anyone that is working with that asbestos has to wear lots of safety clothing, and they have to seal off the whole area so that no one else can be exposed to that asbestos.
1: Even if someone in the kuni wala try utakum asbestos, ngay nga still yaka dan ngubarangay yun ngunir the room, bili yaka yun ang rokidi. 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
2: yo ma. So that's the story for the history and that law around asbestos. I reckon we go to that break and we'll listen to some Manike and we'll come back with another story.
1: Mayo.
2: This program has been funded by the Northern Territory Government Department of the Chief Minister.

0: Eu, dual na cu, eu nu mă vrei de eu, dual care zara la.
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2: Yo, so the other part of this really story is how much asbestos is in the air that people are breathing. So a long time ago when people were digging up that asbestos in those mines, you could see all this dust in the air, and all of that dust was asbestos mir. So those people, every time they were breathing in, they were breathing in lots of asbestos fibres into their lungs.
1: Yeah.
2: Those people, lots of them got really sick and died from that.
1: Tonya mining or?
2: Mining or, yeah.
1: Yeah.
2: So that was a really high risk thing to do. The Ballinda word that we use to describe that situation.
1: High risk.
2: Yeah. Or maybe big risk.
1: Yeah. Indi or high risk. Nakundurana janiakoyam dole high risk.
2: So pretty much everyone that was doing that jama, breathing in that air, they got sick and they died.
1: Your kamarang high risk nakundual balanya kam wal yang ni maringi nal wal kang ni kalkan mere.
2: Yo.
1: Kaya nakundual kamakuma kaya nama bilin nakundupe indi mere jama.
2: When they first started doing that, I didn't really know.
1: But wal ngundi maringi ngundi ngay ngundi jama yaikuru.
2: Yeah. And so for other people, not at the mine now, but for builders, carpenters, plumbers, working with kapupui pipes, with those water pipes, and electricians, those people that worked with asbestos for a long time, they would always be cutting up asbestos-containing fibres or sheets or pipes. And so a lot of that air that they were breathing in, there would be some asbestos fibres in that air. And so a lot of those people got sick.
1: So dali na kundi kabijan la karam gam wana ngay brama, kapunda ngay, una ngay kajama, kadna malawale ka di material malabaki, dul yun araw, nguni di wal ngulika mitun, kanguni ngay kanguni asbestos kari.
2: Yo. So for that group of people, there are a lot of those that got sick. But there were also a lot of those people that didn't get sick doing that work.
1: Some gan redictor, some gan yaka redictor.
2: And so in the Ballinda world, we say, oh, that's medium risk. But in reality, it's still pretty high risk.
1: Yep, pigeon.
2: And so the other situation, which is the story for Yolngor living in community today, like it is for Ballinda living in Darwin and Canberra and Melbourne, everywhere, is if you're living in a house where maybe there's still asbestos present because you've got that fibro sheeting, or maybe you've got that on the roof, or maybe at the back of your power board or in your tiles, but asbestos-containing material, if that is still dull, strong and complete, intact, doryu, and if it's covered over, maybe painted over, that's the way that we cover it a lot of the time.
1: Ngoli na kun gadali di yaka endali mitin ngoru. 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
2: Yo. So when that material is still in good condition and not broken and it's covered up, then that's fine.
1: Yep, pigeon.
2: I've got some of that in my bathroom at my house. It starts to become a problem and danger for us when that material starts breaking from tree and it's covered up, then that's fine.
1: Yep, pigeon.
2: I've got some of that in my bathroom at my house. It starts to become a problem and danger for us

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1: The emotional demands of nursing and midwifery can feel overwhelming.
2: I just feel stuck. I didn't know where else to turn. Just all feels like too much to me. I've had enough. Those phrases we do hear a lot.
1: Talking with someone who understands the work can make a real difference.
2: And often you hear that almost penny drop moment with people where they're like, oh, okay, you really get me. You really understand what I'm going through here.
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2: 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You really understand what I'm going through here.
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1: It's another scorching hot day across the nation, with temperatures reaching all-time highs in several cities. So do your best to keep cool, and only go outside if you absolutely have to. Roll down those windows, grab some ice cream, stick your head in the freezer, anything you can to beat this heat. And even though it may be hot, here's some even hotter tunes coming your way. 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
1: Hello, I'm Adam Evans with the NIRS News. Queensland police have torn down an Indigenous tent embassy on the proposed site of Brisbane's 2032 Olympic Stadium. There was a heavy police presence in the area and they moved in as traditional owners gathered in Barrabin, Victoria Park. They dismantled it with help from Brisbane City Council staff. Tanya Bates spoke to NIRS News as one of the camp's leaders called out to police.
2: He's very upset. And do you know why he's upset? Because we know the law. We actually know the written law so well. Can you imagine having the written law broken by the person who's supposed to uphold it? Standing in your face saying too bad and just kicking you in the guts and dragging your father down the hill? That's what's happened to you today. We can make it real simple. The bully man came, threatened to put out the fire and kicked all of our dwellings down.
1: Australia's consumer watchdog says it's important Australians feel safe using online marketplaces. The Australian Competition and Consumer Commission is suing Amazon over a unicorn backpack it sold and failed to meet the minimum button battery warnings.
3: Australians are increasingly shopping online and it's enormously important that they can have trust and confidence whilst they do so. This case will seek to establish that the Australian consumer law applies to online marketplaces like Amazon in the way that it does to suppliers.
1: That's the Commission's Deputy Chair, Catriona Lowe. If found guilty,
3: we'll seek to establish that the Australian consumer law applies to online marketplaces like Amazon in the way that it does to suppliers.

0: In disinformation, there's a 91% chance the Earth will breach its warming threshold of 1.5 degrees in the next 5 years, according to scientists. The World Meteorological Organization warns we're likely to surpass 2024's record for the hottest year ever. Climate Councillor Andrew Watkins says the figures highlight the urgent need to reduce pollution.
1: Caused by the burning of fossil fuels, of course, and the end result of going over 1.5 degrees is drier conditions, more intense rainfall and more marine heat waves and more coral bleaching, more bushfires.
0: And citizen scientists will be on the lookout for dolphins along the New South Wales coast over the weekend. Dolphin Research Australia has launched its first dolphin census in the state. The organisation's CEO, Dr. Liz Hawkins, says there's a lot of unknowns about the state's dolphin population.
2: We don't have good information about most of the dolphin populations along the New South Wales coastline, and that's really not providing good information for our managers to make decisions that are informed by science. There's a couple of populations that we do have a little bit of knowledge about, including the North Coast. But apart from that, there's a major knowledge gap.
0: We'll have more coming up next.
3: Join us this National Reconciliation Week from the 27th of May to the 3rd of June. 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
0: To sport, and Carlton will be going up against Geelong at the MCG tonight. The Cats have won their last four games, while the Blues have just 3 wins this year. Now for a look at the capital city weather for tomorrow. Sunny and Maggie in Brisbane with a top of 23. 21 and partly cloudy on Gadigal Country, Sydney, and 15 and partly cloudy on Ngunnawal Gambri Country, Canberra. 18 in a shower or two in Nam, Melbourne, and cloudy in Nipaluna, Hobart with a max of 17. 17 in showers in Tundanya, Adelaide. A shower or two and 22 degrees in Boorloo, Perth. And sunny in Garramilla, Darwin, with a top of 31. If you have any stories that you'd like to share with us, you can send us an email to news@nirs.org.au. That's news@nirs.org.au.
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1: Yo, na mere. 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Ka diangun balangala na kon yurta chairperson, arts ko, Aboriginal Resource Development Services ko. 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

0: Jungurin. 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
1: That early 3 o'clock. Then na kon sport early most na walang morning. 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

0: Yo, good morning. 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Can you tell us your name and what your role? Who you work for, please?
1: So my name is Rex, and I work at Millingimby School with primary school age students. I'm teaching a composite class, you know, grade 4 and 5, both boys and girls.
0: So I can see the school is doing more teaching at the park area here. Like, I've noticed it today and the other day. I think it's going to be the whole week. It all depends. Can you tell me a little bit about this and why this is happening with the school? And is it because of the break-ins, or is it with both break-in and COVID, or is it because it's just a change? It's just like a really nice change for them to have a school here.
1: Oh, well, it's a tricky question, and you're right. It is a combination of things that have sort of brought us here. And I think COVID and the break-ins have given a chance for a pause in the daily routine of what we usually do, and given us a chance to talk together with staff and families in the community, and think about what we're doing and how we're teaching kids and how we're building relationships and what kids really want to learn and what kids like doing. So the park is a result of having that pause and having a chance to talk to people about how we can connect better with community and how we can connect better with each other. But you're right, it is a byproduct of COVID and the break-ins that's given us the opportunity to change the way we teach and reconnect.
0: I think it's a really great idea because the kids can come out and do schooling outdoors, and they're really enjoying it. I can see it. Yeah. And I was sad to see the school has been having a lot of break-ins. And me, you as a teacher, how do you feel about it? Like, do you feel the community is coming together to help stop all these break-ins?
1: How do I feel? I suppose I'm shocked at the damage of the school. You know, it's a lot of damage, and really disappointing to all of the families who are here, and myself personally, you know, putting a lot of effort into the way a room looks and the resources and the money that costs. So that's one part. But, you know, I suppose the other part is that, you know, the community is responding, similar to why we're having park in the school. It's given a chance for people to stop and talk about things that need to be talked about. So I think that the community is responding, and I think it's a good thing having this pause that those things can be talked about properly.
0: I think it is very important to have everyone's input in for the school, because it's been here for since, you know, it was my school too, and I'm seeing all this vandalism happening is yakamaymak, and we would like some voices, you know. Yo, and I think it's true.
2: 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Mark.

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I live Paroi. And I'm ready. I'm ready.

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1: 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What? What? What? What? What? What? What? What? What? What? What? What? What? What? What? 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What? 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What? 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What? What? What? What? What? What? What? What? What? What? What? What? What? What? What? What? What? What? What? What? What? What? What? What? What? What? What? What? What? What? What? What? What? What? What? What? What? What? What? What? What? What? What? What? What? What? What? What? What? What? What? What? What? What? What? What? What? What? What?

Hold on, hold on.

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0: mangara jo damage wangara ko melengin be be an ko dal program ni ko ru ko ral ko mala balanya mala to now na rangers na wangaja you're listening to Yulongo radio
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speaks to Sarah at 90 years old and tells her she's about to give birth to a baby. She laughs. But God responds and says, is anything too hard for me? 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